0: By the miracles of technology and mostly just the internet, Jordan is joining us from Europe, where Hello. You told us a story a couple days ago that you, while a little intoxicated, misread the women's bathroom as the men's bathroom.
1: Yes, Homens, right?
2: Yeah. Yep, Homens. And I thought it said women's, so I went into the other one, and there were a lot of women in there, and I thought they were in the wrong. It wasn't good.
0: I'm just imagining like a Looney Tunes, like, like full on scream moment.
2: Yeah.
0: But now you have another bathroom story, this time involving your fiance.
2: That is correct. She was put in a bit of a pickle, and things escalated all at dinner. I had no idea this was going on until she had come back. So I'm going to tell you about that.
0: Okay. We'll get into it next on XYZ. Hang on.

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0: Jordan is on holiday. That never seems to be ending, even though we were just in Jamaica. He's in Europe.
1: I love it.
0: But she loves that you're not here.
1: This is not a positive. No, that's not what I meant.
0: Audrey's like, I get to sit in a special seat this time when he's gone. All the things. Jordan, you recently walked in on a bunch of women in the bathroom because you were drunk and misread omens as women's.
2: Yep. Yeah.
0: And now your fiance has a different bathroom horror story that just went down in Europe.

0: Exactly. You got to pay. You got to pay to, you know, use it. But we had been sitting down. We had, you know, had a bottle of wine, had some water, had some snacks already. So we had been there for a while. She just didn't know. Mind you, me being me, I'm sitting there like a little like baby Elmo at the high chair, like la la la, having fun, eating food. So I've got no idea this is going on, but she goes into the bathroom and this woman starts yelling. But to hear Sam tell it, she's like, oh, she's probably not yelling at me. Couldn't be me. So she's in bathroom, and apparently this woman goes and gets a key to the bathroom.
1: Oh, no.
0: To like, oh, you didn't pay? I'm opening this thing up. Here.
2: Whoa.
0: I come, right?
1: That's aggressive.
0: As this is, yeah, right? I'm assuming it must happen a lot here where they got people not paying and using,
1: sure,
0: the bathroom. But
2: God forbid.
0: She's barging in, and Sam, like, thankfully was already done coming out. Woman keeps screaming, but Sam is like, I don't know what I could have done wrong. Still not me. Sits back down at the table. Our waiter was like, she was about to drag you out of the bathroom, mid-bathroom, to let you know that if you don't buy anything, we're, you know,
1: were they
0: getting escorted
1: out. Apologetic when they realized they were in the wrong?
0: No. Woman never came back out. Woman never came back out.
2: That's wild.
0: Yeah. She was ready. Like, imagine somebody's pants at their ankles.
1: Oh, yeah.
0: Right?
1: I could see that happening to you.
0: Yeah, this is definitely a Jordan story, but, you know, she's marrying into the
1: she's
0: family.
1: She's Jordan now, so yeah.
0: Exactly, yeah. So she's getting her own in her own kind of antics.
1: This is in Lisbon,
0: so.
1: In Portugal?
0: Yeah, yeah. This is in,
1: I
0: this
1: feel
0: is
1: like
0: in
1: this is a very French thing, like, to have that
0: it
1: kind
0: does,
1: of attitude.
0: It does have,
1: yeah,
0: French vibes, yeah.
1: Against
0: it has a French vibe to it.
1: A tourist, yeah. Right, well, I'm glad she's okay, and I'm glad she was done,
2: yeah,
1: before she,
2: yeah,
1: got...
2: Yeah, whoa, that is so not okay. Yeah.
1: I burst into someone on the bathroom on the airplane the other day, because they didn't lock it. And then
2: that'll happen if you don't lock it.
1: They made it seem like it was my problem. They're like, what are you doing? I'm like, lock the door. What are you doing?
2: Yeah,
0: yeah. Yeah,
1: also, who poops on the plane? It was like an hour flight.
2: Yeah, who poops on the plane? That's weird.
0: We gotta make shirts.
1: XYZ with Eric Zachary. You deserve a break, you know, to get away from it all.
0: And XYZ is giving you the chance to win.
2: Imagine jetting off to Jamaica.
1: Say it.
2: Jamaica.
1: Yeah, Audrey. Yeah. Jamaica. It's beaches, it's mountains, lively, yet laid back. It's luxurious and adventurous, and it's a vibe. It's a vacation.
0: A worry-free destination.
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0: 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More About Nothing is coming up on the way. Fun facts, unique stories, things that we didn't know happened.
1: Yes.
0: All brought to you by our self-proclaimed researcher, Jordan Foster.
1: Hello, hello.
0: And Optima Tax Relief.
1: Yes.
0: What's today's about, Jordan?
1: We're going to talk about the most banned author in America, and it's probably not who you think it is. They're super, super popular.
0: Huh.
1: Yeah.
0: All right.
1: So,
0: in the meantime, a little bonus fact.
1: Yes. 1 in 8 Americans have worked at McDonald's at one point in their life.
0: I believe
2: nice.
0: That.
1: Yeah.
0: And I think that actually speaks to it being a good company for opportunity.
1: Oh,
0: God. I'm not really a McDonald's fan.
2: I just think it's like an American company.
0: Like, it's the one place anyone can go and probably get a job and like get their life together.
1: I think I'm just shocked that you didn't have anything hateful to say.
2: No.
0: Well, I didn't say Subway, Jordan.
2: I mean, happening?
1: I worked at Subway.
0: Yeah, I know.
1: I don't claim to back them. So,
2: well, those are sandwich artists. So,
1: thank you, Audrey.

0: 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And of course, our self-proclaimed researcher and prophet, his words, Jordan Foster.
1: Thank you for having me once again, Eric.
0: You're on the show every day, Jordan.
1: Yep. Anyway, today we're going to talk about, shockingly, the most banned author in America, who happens to be none other than Stephen King.
2: Oh, really?
0: I could see this.
1: Yeah.
2: I mean,
0: I feel like
2: I guess
0: a lot of Christian groups would have an issue with Stephen King.
1: And they do. From 2024 to 2025, there was a study and report by PEN America that said his books were banned 206 times. 87 of his works were, you know, just like, hey, we can't read these in schools, libraries, areas, the such, including like his classics like It, which is shocking because they just did two or three seasons on HBO.
0: Right.
1: The other big thing about him, even though, you know, he keeps getting hit with all these, you know, bannings and fines, is that he, ever since 1977, has put a deal together where if film students want to use any of his works, they have to hit him up, give him a dollar, and he'll most likely

0: green light
1: grant, yeah, yeah, grant it, which yeah. I think is really cool. I mean, I'm not a huge Stephen King fan.
0: I'm not a book fan.
1: Yeah, I do think Hunter really liked that one. I think it's such an antiquated sentence to ban a book, and I'm really not trying to get political. Sure. I know there's different ways you can go with this, but like, your child has access to the internet,
0: right?
1: Even if you say that you monitor their screen time, their friend has access to the internet.
2: Exactly. Yeah.
1: It is. We are so past the point of no return of being able to monitor and censor that.
0: Right.
1: So your issue is them reading.
0: Yeah.
1: About something.
0: Yeah. I think the
1: that
0: biggest...
1: probably wouldn't get published if it didn't go through a way more censorship.
2: Right. Right. Children right. are forming their own thoughts and belief patterns.
0: Yeah. Right. No.
1: You're
0: like...
1: not going to win anything with that yeah. one. After, but
0: I just think it's crazy that like you tell somebody not to do something, like human nature, they're going to go do it. So I don't know. Read some Stephen King.
1: Yeah. I didn't even think about like there being like an age limit on a book. Like it's like 18 plus? PG-13 yeah. for a book.
0: Wow, books don't really have ratings like that. I mean,
1: I guess
0: they
1: like
0: do,
1: the Scholastic but... Book Fair kind of was like, what age group is it appropriate
0: sure, sure.
1: for?
0: But Captain yeah. Underpants, yeah, Garfield. Versus,
1: yeah, okay. Yeah. It's, I mean, I didn't imagine that you're in high school with like 50 Shades of Grey is getting, you know,
0: passed
1: assigned,
0: around.
1: But,
0: yeah. Uh-huh.
2: Well, right, but like... But, it was there.
0: It's
2: but,
0: there. Yeah. Yes.
1: I mean,
0: yes.
1: you were in, I didn't even think about that. When Audrey was in high school, it was like height of 50 Shades of Grey.
0: Yeah.
1: And I'm sure it was very accessible.
2: Everybody's mommy read that.
1: Yeah. But like, I'm sure there's also a lot of parental groups that are like, oh my God.
0: This
1: but it's
0: too
1: like,
0: much.
1: Okay, they can also get on one singular iPhone
0: right.
1: and see so much worse.
0: So much yeah. more. Yep. Yep.
1: All right. Interesting. Yes. Well, Stephen King, the most banned author in America.
0: That's right.
1: Still kicking. XYZ with Eric Zachary. I think he died a while ago.
0: No.
1: I got to be honest.
2: What? Eric?
1: I'm not saying that in a negative way. I'm glad he's here. XYZ with Eric Zachary. More About Nothing. I'll brought to you by Optima Tax Relief. You deserve a break, you know, to get away from it all.
0: And XYZ is giving you the chance to win.
2: Imagine jetting off to Jamaica.
1: Say it.
2: Jamaica.
1: Yeah, Audrey. Yeah. Jamaica. It's beaches, it's mountains, lively, yet laid back. It's luxurious and adventurous, and it's a vibe. It's a vacation.
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0: XYZ with Eric Zachary. 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Jordan, since you're the American tourist right now in Portugal.
1: Yes.
0: Figured we'll throw to you because a restaurant owner thought you and your fiance were the dumb ones by using their bathroom, even though you were patrons.
1: Yes, yeah,
0: that happened. We were. I don't know if you have another dumb situation that happened to you while in Portugal right now, or something else just in the news.
1: There's this story in the news that I wanted to bring to you guys because you two are big Taco Bell fans.
2: Yeah,
0: don't ruin this for me.
1: Yeah, okay, I'm gonna try not to. I just want to say, whenever you're at Taco Bell, please be truthful, especially if you're in West Palm Beach, Florida, because about a week and a half ago, a Taco Bell employee opened fire on customers because they wanted a water cup and then put soda in it instead.
2: You're kidding.
1: He missed. Pulled a gun out.
3: Put that to me. You're a missed pack.
1: Exactly. Yes. Now, I want to say that he didn't hit anybody. The people that were involved were only taken to the hospital for minor injuries, really just trying to escape the situation. But according to the CCTV footage and the police, they were like, yeah, we saw the cameras and everything. They did try to steal soda, but he did pull a gun.
2: That's wild.
0: That's crazy. That's such a wild escalation.
2: That is such. I don't understand. And also, I'm sorry. They don't pay you enough for that, Taco Bell. Like, Taco Bell does not pay their employees enough for you to be pulling guns on people.
1: Correct.
0: How much should they be compensated to pull a gun on someone then, Audrey?
2: I don't know. What's the price on that, Audrey?
0: Even if they were compensated $200,000 a year, I don't think they should be pulling a gun on a patron.
2: Well, I mean, I would agree, but it's like, what are you fighting for? You know what I mean?
0: Like you do.
2: Well, you know how I feel. We don't need to get into that. But
1: Okay. Oh, wow.
0: I don't know that I do. All right, XYZ. 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You're professional parts people. 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
0: Yeah, Audrey. 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Jamaica. It's beaches, it's mountains, lively, yet laid back. 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

0: I recently announced, I say this like it's a major life change for me, that I switched to over-the-ears headphones.
1: Yeah.
2: Okay.
0: And I think for so long, I've always been earbuds. Like, it was even when they were wired before AirPods, like, mm-hmm. I was always wired. I used in-ear monitors when I'm on stage. Mm-hmm. Like, I just never used over-the-ear headphones unless I'm in the radio studio because my ears get hot, right? and I don't know. Also, for me, like, I didn't know if I loved the look, and I realized as a person I just switched to these, like, oh, this is more of a fashion statement than like AirPods
1: are. I think there was a really long time where it was super uncool to wear over the ear headphones.
0: But it's back now.
1: I know.
0: I strut different when I have my headphones on.
1: I know.
0: I'm so wild. Like, I wore them on a trip over the weekend, and I was so wildly aware that, like, it's a different accessory. Like, it's part of you.
1: Absolutely. Absolutely.
0: I don't know what it is about over the ear headphones that also, like, to me at least, as someone that hasn't worn them in a very long time, it has like more of like an F you, don't talk to me vibe to it.
2: Right.
1: Yeah, exactly. It's like, I'm so cool, don't look at me.
0: Yeah. But what's ironic is they're actually easier to take like off your one ear so you can hear someone.
1: Literally.
0: Versus me like fumbling my AirPods and dropping them under the couch or something. All of that to say, it's a trend, right? It's a trend. It's back. Over the ears headphones. What are trends that you're glad are gone? Let's talk about it next on XYZ.

0: As someone that recently switched to over-the-ear headphones, I say that like I just got a flying car. I've always used earbuds. Like, I don't know. I'm just wildly aware, like, I've never thought of headphones as like accessories.
1: Yeah.
0: For me.
1: Yeah.
0: Just because they don't, you know, I always have the earbuds.
1: But yeah, now it changes that the look. For sure
0: changes the look. And now I'm like, okay, what color am I rocking today? How many pairs do I need?
2: Like, wait, right. You have multiple over-the-ear right. headphones?
0: Currently, I have two.
1: What?
2: And what are the colors? What are the colors?
0: One is black and one is like a beige off-white.
1: Okay, sure.
2: But what are you looking at getting next?
0: I don't know, something poppy.
2: I knew there was a third.
0: To be clear, that sounds ridiculous. I'm returning one of them. I'm trying different pairs on right now.
1: Oh, I see.
2: Got it, okay.
0: What's a trend, maybe fashion statement or otherwise, that you're glad is gone that maybe you participated in, Audrey?
1: Well, so I thought about this when I was on my way to work today, and I know that this is gonna get some people maybe a little upset, but I watched this girl on my way to work. I watched her at the crosswalk, hoisting up her skinny jeans by the belt loops, and I thought, wow, I am so glad that I never have to do that again, hopefully, unless they come back in style. They probably will.
3: Like low-rise, like skinny jeans? Or?
1: Yes, like, okay. But even high-rise, because I can just so distinctly remember the feeling of having tight, stiff pants on, and then you try to pull them up by the belt loops, and then they get like tight around your calves and your ankles, and so you have to like then pull them up around your knees, and then you also have to pull them up around your belt loops.
0: Audrey,
1: and maybe you guys haven't experienced this, but it is the worst sensory experience that you could ever experience ever.
0: I really thought this is gonna be something else. And you're like, what's the trend that you're like glad is gone?
1: I'm so glad that skinny jeans are dead. And you can wear skinny jeans and they're whatever, like that's fine. You can wear skinny jeans and it's okay.
0: I was gonna be like planking. Remember that?
1: No, yeah. I said fashion trends.
0: Okay.
1: Maybe I didn't make that clear enough.
0: Crocs. Sorry. I don't know.
1: You know what else? Bow ties. Clip-on bow ties for fashion. Those had to go.
0: Did you wear those? Okay. Are you a clown?
1: I didn't wear them.
0: Why?
1: I didn't wear them.
0: Why do they bother you specifically? Clip-ons.
1: I don't know. I just think they're stupid.
0: Oh.
1: Unless you're like at a wedding and you have like a cute like.
0: Oh, you mean like out of like a fashion.
1: I'm talking like, remember when like suspenders were like a thing? Right.
0: I vaguely remember when I was working in American Eagle.
1: It was like 2011, 2012.
0: 15 years ago. Yeah. Yeah, they were like trying to like make bow ties a thing.
1: Yes.
0: I definitely went back when
2: Kanye and Kid Cudi were doing it.
0: Yeah.
2: Yeah.
0: Jordan, I was going to come to you, but Audrey took all the time.
1: I'm sorry, Jordan.
0: XYZ with Eric Zachary. You deserve a break, you know, to get away from it all.
2: And XYZ is giving you the chance to win.
1: Imagine jetting off to Jamaica.
0: Say it.
1: Jamaica.
0: Yeah, Audrey. Yeah. Oh, Jamaica. It's beaches, it's mountains, lively, yet laid back. It's luxurious and adventurous, and it's a vibe. It's a vacation.
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0: Tonight.
1: The class is all here, barely. Audrey walked in 40 seconds before we opened the mic.
2: Hi.
1: And Jordan is joining us from Europe. Okay.
3: Hang on. Hello, hello, hello.
1: Yes, they're loud and clear from Lisbon. How's Europe, Jordan?
3: Europe is good. Some developments. I've got an interesting story for you.
2: Oh no.
3: It wasn't me this time. It was actually my fiance. So we need to come back home because we're just not firing on all cylinders.
1: What did
3: it
1: have to do with?
3: She almost got dragged out the bathroom at dinner.
1: Another bathroom story? Jordan walked in on a girl's bathroom a couple nights ago.
3: It keeps happening. We do not have good bathroom etiquette, apparently.
1: Yeah, stupid Americans,
2: man. Oh, no.
1: All right, Jordan is here. He albeit from Europe. Audrey is here, albeit a little late. And I am here perfectly on time, prepared to give you a Jamaica trip. Don't forget, xyzcontest.com is your chance to do that.

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1: Yes.
0: Before you freak out, this is not like a coronavirus thing. I think everyone's getting a little nervous with the Hantavirus cruise ship situation.
1: This is not a real disease.
0: No, this is like this is a musician or artist thing.
1: Yes.
0: Blue dot fever, referring to the blue dots on Ticketmaster.
1: Yes. So there are a lot of pretty big artists right now that are canceling or pushing back tours for various reasons. Zayn Malik canceled a lot of tour dates. Post Malone pushed his tour back a couple weeks.
0: Pussycat Dolls just canceled their entire tour.
1: Yeah, except for one date. And, you know, they're saying that it's, I was sick, the music wasn't finished, right. Like whatever.
0: Megan Trainor
1: as well.
0: Demi Lovato canceled 100 dates.
1: Yeah, and so they're saying it's for whatever reason, but it's speculated that this is because of these empty tickets and Ticketmaster seats. And the thing is, like, stadiums and arenas were not really easy to book before the pandemic.
0: Yeah.
1: It was like kind of very...
0: People worked like 9 months, 24 months.
1: It was like Taylor Swift,

0: bringing the prices down eventually. Mm-hmm. But I, yeah, I, most of these tour cancellations, I hate, at least the Pussycat Dolls were honest. Like, they literally were like, hey, there wasn't as much of a demand to see us as we thought there was going to be. So we're canceling dates. Where, like, when I see someone like a Megan Trainor or Demi Lovato pull back dates and they're like, well, it's for personal reasons. I'm like, yeah, personal reasons. Like, you're not making enough money off those shows. Just be honest.
1: Well, and I remember it was so cool, too, to be able to go see bigger artists in these like mid-size venues.
0: Plus, it's more intimate.
1: It's more intimate. It's better for the concert goer. Sure. You know, I don't know.
0: All
1: we'll
0: around.
1: See.
0: Blue Dot Fever. Yeah. Who's going to catch it next? What artist is going to miraculously have some personal event pop up and have to cancel the tour? And it has
1: an entire North American
0: nothing
1: tour
0: to do with their ticket sales at all.
1: Yeah.
0: It's XYZ. Your XYZ ENT Entertainment Report, all brought to you by Eggland's Best. 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You deserve a break, you know, to get away from it all.
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0: Say it.
1: Ah, Jamaica.
0: Yeah, Audrey. Yeah. Ah, Jamaica. It's beaches, it's mountains, lively, yet laid back. It's luxurious and adventurous, and it's a vibe. 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

0: By the miracles of technology and mostly just the internet, Jordan is joining us from Europe, where Hello. You told us a story a couple days ago that you, while a little intoxicated, misread the women's bathroom as the men's bathroom.
1: Yes, homens, right?
2: Yeah. Yep, homens. And I thought it said women's, so I went into the other one, and there were a lot of women in there, and I thought they were in the wrong. It wasn't good.
0: I'm just imagining like a Looney Tunes, like, like full on scream moment.
2: Yeah.
0: But now you have another bathroom story, this time involving your fiance.
2: That is correct. She was put in a bit of a pickle, and things escalated all at dinner. I had no idea this was going on until she had come back. So I'm going to tell you about that.
0: Okay. We'll get into it next on XYZ. Hang on.

0: Jordan is on holiday that never seems to be ending, even though we were just in Jamaica. He's in Europe.
1: I love it.
0: That, she loves that you're not here.
1: No!
0: This is not a positive.
1: No, that's not what I meant.
0: Audrey's like, I get to sit in a special seat this time when he's gone. All the things. Jordan, you recently walked in on a bunch of women in the bathroom because you were drunk and misread omens as women's.
2: Yep.
3: Yeah.
0: And now your fiance has a different bathroom horror story that just went down in Europe.
2: Yeah, we're passing the baton back and forth pretty much. But we go to this restaurant, and a lot of the restaurants here have outdoor seating, but it's in a square, so like the seating is across the street from the restaurant itself.
1: Oh, gotcha.
2: So it's okay. It's hard to differentiate when random people come off the street and use their bathroom and when actual patrons or restaurant goers are using the bathroom. So Sam kind of cut in to the restaurant to use the restroom at an angle that made one of the owners or managers think that she was just a random person off the street. You know, it's very much
1: a patron. No.
2: Yeah, exactly. You got to pay. You got to pay to, you know, use it. But we had been sitting down. We had, you know, had a bottle of wine, had some water, had some snacks already. So we had been there for a while. She just didn't know. Mind you, me being me, I'm sitting there like a little like baby Elmo at the high chair, like la la la, having fun, eating food. So I've got no idea this is going on, but she goes into the bathroom and this woman starts yelling. But to hear Sam tell it, she's like, oh, she's probably not yelling at me. Couldn't be me. So she's in bathroom, and apparently this woman goes and gets a key to the bathroom to like, oh, you didn't pay? I'm opening this thing up. Here I come, right?
0: That's aggressive.
2: As this is, yeah, right? I'm assuming it must happen a lot here where they got people not paying and using the bathroom, but
1: God forbid.
2: She's barging in, and Sam, like, thankfully was already done coming out. Woman keeps screaming, but Sam is like, I don't know what I could have done wrong. Still not me. Sits back down at the table. Our waiter was like, she was about to drag you out of the bathroom, mid-bathroom, to let you know that if you don't buy anything, we're, you know,
0: were they
2: getting escorted
0: apologetic
2: out.
0: When they realized they were in the wrong?
2: No, nope, no. Woman never came back out. Woman never came back out.
1: That's wild.
2: Yeah. She was ready. Like, imagine somebody's pants at their ankles.
0: Oh, yeah.
2: Right?
0: I could see that happening to you.
2: Yeah, this is definitely a Jordan story. But, you know, she's marrying into the family.
0: She's Miss Jordan now, so yeah.
2: Exactly, yeah. So she's getting her own in her own kind of
0: antics.
2: This
0: is in Lisbon, in Portugal?
2: Yeah.
0: This is a very French thing, like to have that kind of attitude.
2: It does have French vibes. Yeah, it has a French vibe to it.
0: A tourist. Yeah. Well, I'm glad she's okay, and I'm glad she was done before she.
1: Yeah.
0: Got...
1: Whoa. Not okay. Yeah.
0: I burst into someone on the bathroom on the airplane the other day because they didn't lock it, and then
1: happen.
0: But they made it seem like it was my problem. They're like, "What are you doing?" I'm like, "Lock the door. What are you doing?"
1: Yeah.
2: Yeah. Come on.
0: Also, who poops on the plane? It was like an hour flight.
1: Yeah. Who poops on the plane? That's weird.
2: We gotta make shirts.
0: XYZ with Eric Zachary. You deserve a break, you know, to get away from it all.
2: And XYZ is giving you the chance to win.
1: Imagine jetting off to Jamaica.
0: Say it.
1: Jamaica.
0: Yeah, Audrey. Yeah. Oh, Jamaica. It's beaches, it's mountains, lively, yet laid back. It's luxurious and adventurous, and it's a vibe. It's a vacation.
2: A worry-free destination.
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0: XYZ Throwback is coming up on the way. I think this might be the first time I've ever played Audrey in this game.
1: I know. I'm so excited. I feel like I have a good chance because I usually pull these.
0: So Audrey usually selects three songs that all came out in the same year. It's up to Jordan and I to figure out what year that is because Jordan is remote. He's here, but he's remote.
2: Yep, I'm here.
0: There's a little bit of a delay. We figured it's fair for him to continue to play game show host, and he pulled the songs. I can't remember the last time. Jordan, we used to rotate, I think, before you were on the show, Audrey. We used to, like, rotate who would pull them.
1: Yeah.
0: But we've just kind of given that rule to Audrey, and we'll see how she fares.
2: Let's see it, Audrey.
0: What year did these three songs come out? XYZ Throwback, all brought to you by Progressive Insurance. It's coming up next.

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0: All right, you ready, Audrey?
1: I'm ready.
2: That sounded super fired up.
1: I'm scared.
0: XYZ throwback. Three songs. They all came out in the same year. We just got to figure out what year that is. You got a chance to guess after each song. Mm-hmm. Jordan pulled them this week.
3: Which That's right.
0: I know that you've done in this year. It's been a while.
1: Yeah, my hands are feeling a little numb. I feel like I have a lot to prove right now.
0: Are you okay?
1: I'm scared.
0: Okay, so we'll put a blood pressure cuff on Audrey, and here we go. Song number one. What year did this come out?
3: This is Marshmello and the Jonas Brothers, Leave Before You Love Me.
1: Okay, I've never heard this song in my life.
0: I was going to say, like, I'm very, very vaguely familiar.
3: Okay, how are we feeling? What are you?
0: Not great.
3: Do you have a date in mind? Okay,
0: Audrey. Any
1: ideas? I have like I know when it couldn't be.
0: Oh. 1901.
3: That's the first.
0: Sure.
3: Yeah, right.
0: Yeah, I know it's off one of their albums. Obviously, I just don't know which one. Okay, song number two. Here we go. What you know about
1: rolling down in the deep? Okay.
0: Oh. Okay.
3: Master Wolf, Astronaut in the Ocean.
1: Yeah.
0: I was like, it's something Wolf. I don't. I remember an article specifically saying, like, how Master Wolf is not going to be the next one hit wonder, which is very funny several years later.
3: Yeah, yeah. Okay. Year now? How do we feel?
0: I'm zeroing in.
3: Okay.
0: I kind of want to make Audrey guess first, though.
1: So. No, I want to hear that. I need to hear the last one.
0: All right, one more song. What year did these songs come out? Here we go.
3: Oh. Doja Cat and SZA, Kiss Me More.
0: Dude, this is. I don't know. This is like that 2018 to 2024 window where, like, everything.
3: Oh, it's just a blur.
0: Yeah, I mean. I don't like that everyone's talking about COVID again because of the cruise ship with the Honda virus or whatever it's called.
3: And but these songs are in that kind of realm.
0: Yeah, so it's reminding me of that. Audrey, do you know what year?
3: Okay.
1: I'm thinking 2021.
0: 2021? That's a pretty good guess.
1: I think my guess
3: locking
1: is...
3: it in?
1: Yeah, I'll lock that
0: in. I'm going to say 2020. Oh, all right. It has to be after 2022.
3: Final answer. All right. We've got 2021 and 2022.
0: Yep.
3: Audrey's a

0: And
1: what are you, a four-year-old?
0: And we got I didn't even know the first song.
1: All right.
0: I never win.
1: Audrey, you never win because you never play. Audrey playing XYZ Throwback and taking it today. 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
1: Say it.
3: Jamaica.
1: Yeah, Audrey. Yeah. Oh, Jamaica. It's beaches, it's mountains, lively, yet laid back. 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

0: Blue dot fever. And this has nothing to do with like health. Don't worry.
1: No, everybody's okay. Yeah. Kind of.
0: Yeah. But it's artists canceling tours for reasons that they claim have nothing to do with ticket sales. But like a lot of people are speculating that the blue dots refer to like, you know, the empty seats on Ticketmaster.
1: Yeah. Just over the past, I think this is maybe the past 2 months now, but Zayn Malik, Post Malone, Pussycat Dolls, like you said, Meghan Trainor,
0: Demi Lovato, canceled
1: Demi Lovato, like everybody is kind of putting out these huge tours that they're planning on doing and then rolling them back almost before it even starts most of the time.
0: But which I don't have an issue with. That's business, right? Like, yeah. If it's not selling, then you're totally entitled to do that. I hate when they blame it on mental health. Or, yeah. I mean, I'm not saying that's not always the case. Mm-hmm. Obviously it is. And it's good to know yourself and check in. But like, you also have a team of people that should be doing that with you before you announce a tour.
1: Well, I think the thing that's interesting too is that I read that in the UK, they're not struggling. Like artists aren't struggling with this as
0: because
1: much.
0: The UK caps tickets prices better.
1: Well, that and also people will set a certain amount of tour dates and then add more.
0: Yeah, they add more. And they also don't play like, I mean, North America's crazy. Like most of these tours are like 40 some dates.
1: Where
0: the UK,
1: like,
0: they'll play like 3 nights London, 3 nights Ireland.
1: This is true.
0: I think that just makes it a little more attainable.

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0: XYZ with Derek Zachary. That is it for us today and for Jordan this week, because he has a plane to catch to come home. Finally.
1: Yes, I need to get back.
0: After two weeks on the road, is it? Just under?
1: Just about.
2: I know you
1: want
2: to see your cats.
0: Yeah. Oh, yeah. Who's taking care of the cats?
1: Sam's friend Harry. He's been sending.
0: That sounds like a fake person. Sam's friend Harry.
1: No, he's a real person.
0: He met Sally.
1: No, every time I bring up, if I don't bring up my fiance Eric or Audrey, it's presumed that this person does not exist. It took years for Eric to believe Paul was real, and that was only upon me having.
0: Because I know everyone in your life.
1: Yeah, okay, well, a new person has entered my life. His name is Harry.
0: This is an imaginary
2: person. A new bombshell has entered the villa.
0: She just disassociated with the fact that we're live on the radio. Like, you can't see her right now, Jordan, but she just, like, looked off nowhere and just had that moment to herself.
2: Sorry.
0: A new bombshell has entered the villa.
2: Sorry.
1: Oh, my God.
2: Harry. Okay.
1: Well, shout out Harry.
0: Shout out Love Island over here joining us on the air.
1: Yes, yeah, seriously.
0: Right. Jordan's coming home from Portugal. You're about to go to Jamaica. Your trip is at xyzcontest.com. Only one more week of winning left. So
2: what?
1: Audrey, you're a part of this. How is that
0: shocking?
1: We
0: gotta get Audrey out of here. All right, that's it for us. We'll see you tomorrow. By we, I mean Audrey and I will see you tomorrow. It's XYZ with Eric Zachary. Bye. You deserve a break, you know, to get away from it all.
1: And XYZ is giving you the chance to win.
2: Imagine jetting off to Jamaica.
0: Say it.
2: Jamaica.
0: Yeah, Audrey. Yeah. Oh, Jamaica. It's beaches, it's mountains, lively, yet laid back. It's luxurious and adventurous, and it's a vibe. It's a vacation.
1: A worry-free destination.
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man, come with me because you look so fine that I really want to make you mine. 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
1: They say the holy water's watered down, and this town's lost its faith. 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Oh my, my love, I take one look at you, you're taking me out.

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1: Me not working hard. 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
1: Yeah, y'all know what it is. 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
1: They say the holy water's watered down, and this town's lost its faith. 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

Good morning, good morning, good morning, good morning, good morning. It's the Ryan Spencer Show on Mix 95.1. Hope you're having a great Friday thus far. What a great week. Like, what an awesome, productive, quick-moving week. It went by way too fast, though. Man, like, it was a very wildly quick week. But looking forward to the weekend. Got some events coming up this weekend. I'm DJing, like, an elementary school carnival later on this evening, which is going to be such a great time. I always love getting to DJ, like, the cool elementary school events, just getting to meet all the awesome kids in the area. And then, of course, Saturday, I've got a gig, wedding gig, on the Saturday evening, which is going to be really cool. Sunday, of course, Mother's Day. Got some cool plans with mom, which is going to be really fun. Looking forward to that. Let me know what you got going on this Mother's Day weekend. 717-263-8595. We're going to get into some Mother's Day conversations today, too. Like, I'd be embarrassed if my kids found out I blank. Moms, tell those secrets. You know, your secret's safe with me and all the listeners. And coming up at around 8 o'clock, normal or nope, dating a mama's boy. Yeah, we're going to talk about all that, plus your $1,000 minute, your school bus squad shout outs, and more coming up on the Ryan Spencer Show on Mix 95.1.

Coming up on the Ryan Smetzer Show, today's World Password Day. I want to know, have you ever gotten someone else's password, then used it to get into something of theirs, like their email, their phone, their social media accounts, anything like that? 717-263-8595. 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

0: All right, let's talk passwords. It's the Ryan Smetzer Show on Mix 95.1. Have you ever gotten someone else's password and then used it to get into some other stuff, like their email, their phone, their social media accounts, that kind of thing? What about you there, Keith, in Smithsburg?
1: Well, I've done it twice. The first time I did it was because a person was up ahead of me for a promotion.
0: Uh-huh.
1: And I got the first password by watching them type it in. I got into their email to see if they got any heads up over me, and finally come to find out they did. They were actually offered the job, and so I knew that my days at the company were limited. Jeez. And 2 days later, they said, we offered the job to somebody else. Your services here are no longer needed. So
0: goodness.
1: I got my answer 2 days early.
0: Golly. I mean, that's brutal, but also, you know, tisk tisk, shame on you for getting in there. 717-263-8595. Getting into somebody's stuff using their password. What about you there, Maria?
2: I found out that I've been loyal and found out they've been messing around with somebody the whole 6 months.
0: Mm-mm.
2: We've been off and on since 2014, and I found out the whole time it's been going on.
0: Oh, man.
2: It was unreal, and I knew about this girl off and on, but I didn't think it was still going on.
0: Come on.
2: He hit it well. He had another phone, and I found the phone.
0: Ugh, that's brutal. 717-263-8595. Let me know, how did you use someone else's password to get into their stuff? Let me know.
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4: Now we'll start in the Hancock area where there was a broken-down vehicle on the ramp from eastbound I-68 onto I-70. Watch for a brief slowdown and police direction there. 68 eastbound, the ramp to I-70 is partially blocked, but there really isn't much of a delay. As you continue from Hancock to Hagerstown on eastbound 70, no delays, and then to Frederick, also looking good right now. 270 is pretty slow from Route 80 down to the truck scales. Westbound 70 from Frederick to Hagerstown, delay-free, and then west of 8170 looks good. 81 southbound from Chambersburg into Greencastle through Hagerstown, no delays, and then continuing down toward Martinsburg and Winchester should find everything open. Northbound 81 looks good. That's traffic, and you're up to date.
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4: 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Mostly sunny today with a high near 65. Going to cool down to 42 later on tonight. 63 and rainy tomorrow. 71 with a chance for showers on Mother's Day. And 60 with a chance for showers coming up on your Monday. 42 right now. 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

Coming up on you, three things you need to know. Why in the world are magic wands getting microchipped on TV sets? We'll get to that coming up after Bruno on Mix.

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1: Why in the world is a TV channel microchipping magic wands? We'll get to that coming up on your three things you need to know on the Ryan Smetzer Show on this Friday morning. First off, well, Heineken is getting into the fitness industry, called Outdoor Brewing. It's a new health and fitness beer. It's a non-alcoholic beer that they're launching just in time for the summer, brewed with electrolytes and being marketed to some as a sports drink because it's a beer that contains vitamin C and magnesium. Heineken says they're promoting the new beer to run clubs, fitness clubs, and it apparently is something that's going to be also used for sauna social groups, which I did not know was a thing until today. And you know what? Good for sauna social groups. I guess that just means everybody's sitting around in a circle in a sauna drinking non-alcoholic beer. Good for them. Mother's Day coming up in 2 days. Flowers are going to be a little bit pricier this year because of the soaring gas prices. The majority of Mother's Day flowers sold in North America come from countries like Colombia and Ecuador. They arrive in Miami, then they're trucked to florists. The average cost for a Mother's Day bouquet at a florist this year is $90, up from around $15 from last year. So make sure you get those orders in if you haven't already. And finally, the new Harry Potter TV series was recently hit by a series of prop thefts. HBO bosses are now forcing the crew to microchip all broomsticks and wands on set. Yeah, imagine having to go through all of this just because people who are probably a little too obsessed with the franchise are going in and robbing the set, essentially. The props are being tracked daily. Movement is logged. Pumpkins, spell books, fake food went missing from the Great Hall in London. A source is telling the Daily Mail it's easy to suspect that dozens of support actors on set, but truthfully, no one knows who is truly responsible. You can check out that story and so many others over at the trending tab at mix95.com. Those are your three things you need to know.
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2: And we'll start over in Hancock where there was an earlier accident on the ramp from eastbound I-68 onto I-70. That was just cleared away. Everything there is open. There is no delays. You continue east on 70 from Hagerstown toward Frederick. Nothing in the way to cause a delay. Everything's open and moving well. Did just have an accident reported, though, on westbound 70, just after Route 40, leaving Braddock Heights. So far, not causing any kind of a slowdown there as well. Continuing west on 70 toward Hagerstown and west of I-81. No issues there. 81 southbound from Shippensburg into Chambersburg through Greencastle into Hagerstown. No delays at all. South of I-70, you'll find everything moving well down toward Martinsburg and Winchester. That's traffic, and you're up to date.
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Got ourselves a school bus squad shout out on this Friday morning on the Ryan Spencer Show, Mix 95.1. Today's bus 25 from Waynesboro to Hagerstown. Yeah, shout out to Laura for submitting that school bus squad shout out. Again, that's bus number 25, bus 25 from Waynesboro to Hagerstown. Shout out to Laura again for submitting that school bus squad shout out. Everybody on bus 25, hope you have an amazing day at school today. And shout out to your awesome bus driver. If you're listening and you're thinking, man, I want my school bus to be shouted out on air, well, submit your bus number over there at mix95.com. Get your parents to do so if you're riding the bus right now. Again, that's bus 25 from Waynesboro to Hagerstown. Hope you have an amazing day at school today.

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Something.

Coming up on the Ryan Spencer Show, Mother's Day coming up on Sunday. Moms, tell me your secrets. I'd be embarrassed if my kids found out I blank. Fill in that blank for me. Coming up after Nelly and Kelly. It's Nelly and Kelly Rowland. Dilemma on Mix.

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1: Fill in the blanks. I'd be embarrassed if my kids found out I blank. 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Shoot me over a text and fill in that blank for me. Even better if you got a voice message for me. How about you there, Teresa, in Momland? Tell me if my kids found out this, I'd be totally embarrassed. What about you?
2: I'd be embarrassed if my child found out that I snuck out.

0: of the house one time while it was snowing to go meet with my other friend who we were meeting, two other guys. And then I'd be embarrassed for my child to find out that I actually got expelled from school, but ended up graduating like 2 years later on my own. I'd be embarrassed for my child to find out that I partied one time in a cornfield, got lost in said cornfield, didn't wake up until the next morning and, you know, wandered my way back to my vehicle and eventually found it.
1: Oh, my word. Okay, keep this audio and hold on to it for whenever your kid gets old enough for you to reveal all of this information, because I think this is fantastic and a great way to actually let them know the news. 717-263-8595. I'd be embarrassed if my kids found out I blank. What about you there, Shannon?
2: When I was 18, I stole my mom's car.
1: What?
2: I wanted to go to Walmart. She was out on a date. She left her keys behind, and I took the keys and went to Walmart. Got caught by the cops and didn't have a license. Didn't even have a learner's permit. That involved going to traffic court, paying a big fine that I had to do chores to pay. Thank God I had a job at the time, so I was able to pay it and do community service on top of it.
1: Oh, my goodness. 717-263-8595. I'd be embarrassed if my kids found out I blank. Fill in that blank for me. Shoot me over a voice message.
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5: On I-70 eastbound between Hagerstown and Frederick, there was an accident just before exit 42 for Route 17 Myersville, causing quite a backup now approaching that incident as you follow police direction. After that, you're good as you continue toward the Frederick area on Route 40 eastbound. National Pike, the ramp to go east on I-70 is partially blocked by a crash there. On westbound 70, we're in good shape as you head from Frederick to Hagerstown, and then west of 81, 70 looks good in both directions. 81 southbound from Chambersburg into Greencastle through Hagerstown and Point South, we're good. Northbound 81 delay free throughout the region. That's traffic, and you're up to date.
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9: 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Mostly sunny with a high near 65. Going to cool down to 42 later on tonight. 63 and rainy coming up on your Saturday. 71 and showers Sunday, and 60 and rainy on your Monday. 44 right now. 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
1: Why in the world is a TV channel microchipping magic wands? We'll get to that coming up on your three things you need to know on the Ryan Smetzer Show on this Friday morning. First off, well, Heineken is getting into the fitness industry, called Outdoor Brewing. It's a new health and fitness beer. It's a non-alcoholic beer that they're launching just in time for the summer, brewed with electrolytes and being marketed to some as a sports drink because it's a beer that contains vitamin C and magnesium. Heineken says they're promoting the new beer to run clubs, fitness clubs, and it apparently is something that's going to be also used for sauna social groups, which I did not know was a thing until today. And you know what? Good for sauna social groups. I guess that just means everybody's sitting around in a circle in a sauna drinking non-alcoholic beer. Good for them. Mother's Day coming up in 2 days. Flowers are going to be a little bit pricier this year because of the soaring gas prices. The majority of Mother's Day flowers sold in North America come from countries like Colombia and Ecuador. They arrive in Miami, then they're trucked to florists. The average cost for a Mother's Day bouquet at a florist this year is $90, up from around $15 from last year. So make sure you get those orders in if you haven't already. And finally, the new Harry Potter TV series was recently hit by a series of prop thefts. HBO bosses are now forcing the crew to microchip all broomsticks and wands on set. Yeah, imagine having to go through all of this just because people who are probably a little too obsessed with the franchise are going in and robbing the set, essentially. The props are being tracked daily. Movement is logged. Pumpkins, spell books, fake food went missing from the Great Hall in London. A source is telling the Daily Mail it's easy to suspect the dozens of support actors on set, but truthfully, no one knows who is truly responsible. You can check out that story and so many others over at the trending tab at mix95.com. Those are your three things you need to know

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1: I got Taylor with me in Fayetteville. Taylor, how are we at trivia?
2: Well, hopefully, it's my birthday today, so hopefully my birthday gives me some luck or something.
1: Oh my goodness! I did not know that. Happy birthday! That's amazing.
2: Thank you.
1: Yes. Okay. Well, hopefully, we get you some good birthday mojo and you know, get you hooked up with that $1,000, because that would be just...
2: Let's hope so.
1: That would be the perfect birthday present. I mean, that would be spectacular.
2: Oh, exactly.
1: I mean, money is always good. Like, when people tuck the money away and, like, the little cards when they give you the birthday card and you open it up and you get just like cash that falls out. This is like the perfect equivalent to that.
2: There's no better feeling.
1: Exactly. Awesome. Well, you know the drill. You got 10 questions, 60 seconds. If you get stumped on any, just say pass and we'll skip right over and see if we can get through all 10 and get them all right. And under those 60 seconds, Taylor, are you ready for your $1,000
2: minute? I am ready.
1: All righty. Let me get my stopwatch ready to rock and roll. Here we go. Your $1,000 minute starts in 3, 2, and 1. In what sport would you attempt to complete a triple axel?
2: Ice skating.
1: What is the name of the musical featuring the characters Rizzo and Sandy?
2: Grease.
1: Which job title comes last alphabetically? Teacher, lawyer, or doctor?
2: Lawyer.
1: Which game requires players to carefully remove plastic pieces without setting off a buzzer? Operation Jenga or Mousetrap?
2: Operation.
1: Which iconic rapper founded the Aftermath Entertainment label?
2: Pass.
1: What is the product of 5 and 12?
2: 17.
1: The few, the proud is the slogan associated with which branch of the United States military?
2: Army.
1: What kind of animal is Curious George?
2: Monkey.
1: What is a person, place, or thing called? And we're just out of time. We got through 9 out of 10 there. We did get a couple wrong, but you did fantastic there towards the beginning. I was thinking we're on an absolute roll, which I was really excited about. We got skating there for triple axel. Grease was correct there. The job title coming last alphabetically, we were looking for teacher there for that one between teacher, lawyer, and doctor. Operation was that game for removing plastic pieces without setting off a buzzer. You got that one there. The rapper that founded the Aftermath Entertainment label. I was hoping that one was going to be another one that was like a multiple choice, like the board game question. Cause that one was tough. That one would be, that one was Dr. Dre. And then, the product.
2: Yeah,
1: of
2: no, there's no way I was getting that one.
1: Right. Yeah. I was looking at that one. I'm like, come on now. That one, the product of 5 and 12, we were looking for 60, as the multiplication question there. The few, the proud, would have been the Marines. I always think of the commercial that plays in the back of my head, the few, the proud, the Marines that plays on TV all the time. And then the Curious George, of course, is monkey, and person, place, or thing is noun. But overall, an amazing effort, Taylor. We'll get you back on. And hey, you don't go empty handed. We'll get you hooked up with that Ryan Smetzer Show t-shirt and koozie for your birthday. Happy birthday. Thank you again for playing $1,000 Minute. 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
4: On I-70 eastbound between Hagerstown and Frederick, there's a delay that begins leading South Mountain over toward Minersville. There's an earlier accident on 70 eastbound right before the exit for Route 17 Minersville. That's off the road now. After that, you're in good shape as you continue toward Frederick, Route 15 north and southbound between Thurmont and Frederick, no delays. In good shape on 270 till you get down to Route 109 Hightstown, then it's pretty slow off and on as you continue south on 270. Westbound 70 from Frederick to Hagerstown, delay free. And then west of 81, we're doing pretty well still as you continue out toward Hancock and I-68. 81 north and southbound throughout the region is moving at speed. That's traffic, and you're up to date.
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School Bus Squad shout out time on the Ryan Spencer Show on Mix 95.1. Today's School Bus Squad shout out goes out to Laura telling us about bus 25 headed out from Waynesboro to Hagerstown. Hope you all have an amazing day at school today. Bus 25 from Waynesboro to Hagerstown. If you're on that bus, let out some awesome noise. Like, go let out a crazy cheer. Your bus driver will forgive you, hopefully. You know, have an awesome day at school today. Thank you for listening to the Ryan Spencer Show on Mix 95.1. 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

Coming up on Normal or Nope, we are talking about mama's boys. Have you ever dated one? 717-263-8595. Talking about it after BSB.

0: Normal or nope, have you ever dated a mama's boy? It's the Ryan Spencer Show, Mix 95.1. What about you there, Yaris, in Boonesboro?
1: He didn't have a driver's license, so he drove us to the date. She came and picked me up and took us on a date. She dropped us off at the restaurant, and she got a different table than we did, and we sat at the table and we ate, but I could still see her watching us. Ooh. And this is when I was in my first year of college.
0: Uh-huh.
1: And he still didn't have a driver's license. And I didn't know this. I had my own car, but I didn't realize that this was going to happen. So it was very awkward and uncomfortable the whole time.
0: Yeah.
1: His mom was really nice, you know, but I felt like I was in middle school being watched.
0: Right. Yeah, that's totally fair.
1: I didn't go back on a date with him again. But the bad thing was he was in class with me, so I had to see him every day.
0: Ooh, okay. Yeah, that is a little bit uncomfy for sure. What about you there, Ida?
2: We were dating, and this is crazy. She would do his whole laundry, cook the whole week's meal, and have it in the refrigerator. She would do all their laundry, have it all folded, little scented things in their laundry things. She would make their beds, vacuum everything, and like dust. I'm like, why are you doing this for your son? Your son needs to learn how to do this for himself.
0: Fair.
2: What if I'm not there and you're not there? What's he going to do? Does he not do laundry, nothing, you know? What's going on here?
0: Very fair.
2: His sandwiches packed up for lunch. Oh, my God, it was horrible. And I couldn't talk about nothing else because he would bring his mom up in every situation. I see what mom has to think about this.
0: Oof. Yeah, that's a little brutal. 717-263-8595. Hit me up. Let me know. Have you ever dated a mama's boy?
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4: On I-70 eastbound between Hagerstown and Frederick, there's a delay that begins leading South Mountain over toward Myersville. There's an earlier accident on 70 eastbound right before the exit for Route 17 Myersville. That's off the road now. After that, you're in good shape as you continue toward Frederick, Route 15, north and southbound between Thurmont and Frederick. No delays. In good shape on 270 till you get down to Route 109 Hightstown. Then it's pretty slow off and on as you continue south on 270. Westbound 70 from Frederick to Hagerstown, delay free. And then west of 81, we're doing pretty well still as you continue out toward Hancock and I-68. 81 north and southbound throughout the region is moving at speed. That's traffic, and you're up to date.
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7: 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Mostly cloudy with a high near 65. Going to drop the 42 later on tonight. 63 in showers on Saturday, 71 in rainy Sunday, and 60 in showers coming up on your Monday. It's 42 right now. 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

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Why are they microchipping magic wands on a TV set right now? 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
1: Why in the world is the TV channel microchipping magic wands? We'll get to that coming up on your three things you need to know on the Ryan Smetzer Show on this Friday morning. First off, well, Heineken is getting into the fitness industry, called Outdoor Brewing. It's a new health and fitness beer. It's a non-alcoholic beer that they're launching just in time for the summer, brewed with electrolytes and being marketed to some as a sports drink because it's a beer that contains vitamin C and magnesium. Heineken says they're promoting the new beer to run clubs, fitness clubs, and it apparently is something that's going to be also used for sauna social groups, which I did not know was a thing until today. And you know what? Good for sauna social groups. I guess that just means everybody's sitting around in a circle in a sauna drinking non-alcoholic beer. Good for them. Mother's Day coming up in 2 days. Flowers are going to be a little bit pricier this year because of the soaring gas prices. The majority of Mother's Day flowers sold in North America come from countries like Colombia and Ecuador. They arrive in Miami, then they're trucked to florists. The average cost for a Mother's Day bouquet at a florist this year is $90, up from around $15 from last year. So make sure you get those orders in if you haven't already. And finally, the new Harry Potter TV series was recently hit by a series of prop thefts. HBO bosses are now forcing the crew to microchip all broomsticks and wands on set. Yeah, imagine having to go through all of this just because people who are probably a little too obsessed with the franchise are going in and robbing the set, essentially. The props are being tracked daily. Movement is logged. Pumpkins, spell books, fake food went missing from the Great Hall in London. A source is telling the Daily Mail it's easy to suspect that dozens of support actors on set, but truthfully, no one knows who is truly responsible. You can check out that story and so many others over at the trending tab at mix95.com. Those are your three things you need to know.
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2: On I-70 eastbound between Hagerstown and Frederick, there's a delay that begins leading South Mountain over toward Myersville. There's an earlier accident on 70 eastbound right before the exit for Route 17 Myersville. That's off the road now. After that, you're in good shape as you continue toward Frederick. Route 15 north and southbound between Thurmont and Frederick, no delays. In good shape on 270 till you get down to Route 109 Hightstown, then it's pretty slow off and on as you continue south on 270. Westbound 70 from Frederick to Hagerstown, delay free. And then west of 81, we're doing pretty well still as you continue out toward Hancock and I-68. 81 north and southbound throughout the region is moving at speed. That's traffic, and you're up to date.
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1: I got Taylor with me in Fayetteville. Taylor, how are we at trivia?
2: Well, hopefully, it's my birthday today, so hopefully my birthday gives me some luck or something.
1: Oh my goodness! I did not know that. Happy birthday! That's amazing.
2: Thank you.
1: Yes. Okay. Well, hopefully, yeah, we get you some good birthday mojo and you know, get you hooked up with that $1,000, because that would be just...
2: Let's hope so.
1: That would be the perfect birthday present. I mean, that would be spectacular.
2: Oh, exactly.
1: I mean, money is always good. Like, when people tuck the money away and, like, the little cards when they give you the birthday card and you open it up and you get just like cash that falls out. This is like the perfect equivalent to that.
2: There's no better feeling.
1: Exactly. Awesome. Well, you know the drill. You got 10 questions, 60 seconds. If you get stumped on any, just say pass and we'll skip right over and see if we can get through all 10 and get them all right. And under those 60 seconds, Taylor, are you ready for your $1,000
2: minute? I am ready.
1: All righty. Let me get my stopwatch ready to rock and roll. Here we go. Your $1,000 minute starts in 3, 2, and 1. In what sport would you attempt to complete a triple axel?
2: Ice skating.
1: What is the name of the musical featuring the characters Rizzo and Sandy?
2: Grease.
1: Which job title comes last alphabetically? Teacher, lawyer, or doctor?
2: Lawyer.
1: Which game requires players to carefully remove plastic pieces without setting off a buzzer? Operation Jenga or Mousetrap?
2: Operation.
1: Which iconic rapper founded the Aftermath Entertainment label?
2: Pass.
1: What is the product of 5 and 12?
2: 17.
1: The few, the proud is the slogan associated with which branch of the United States military?
2: Army.
1: What kind of animal is Curious George?
2: Monkey.
1: What is a person, place, or thing called?
2: A noun.
1: And we're just out of time. We got through 9 out of 10 there. We did get a couple wrong, but you did fantastic there towards the beginning. I was thinking we're on an absolute roll, which I was really excited about. We got skating there for triple axel. Grease was correct there. The job title coming last alphabetically, we were looking for teacher there for that one between teacher, lawyer, and doctor. Operation was that game for removing plastic pieces without setting off a buzzer. You got that one there. The rapper that founded the Aftermath Entertainment label. I was hoping that one was going to be another one that was like a multiple choice, like the board game question. Cause that one was tough. That one would be, that was Dr. Dre. And then, the product.
2: Yeah,
1: of
2: no, there's no way I was getting that one.
1: Right. Yeah. I was looking at that one. I'm like, come on now. That one, the product of 5 and 12, we were looking for 60, as the multiplication question there. The few, the proud, would have been the Marines. I always think of the commercial that plays in the back of my head, the few, the proud, the Marines that plays on TV all the time. And then the Curious George, of course, is monkey, and person, place, or thing is noun. But overall, an amazing effort, Taylor. We'll get you back on. And hey, you don't go empty handed. We'll get you hooked up with that Ryan Smetzer Show t-shirt and koozie for your birthday. Happy birthday. Thank you again for playing $1,000 Minute. And hey, awesome job overall again.
2: All right. Awesome. Thank you so much.
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0: 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Hope you enjoy the rest of your Friday. Enjoy your weekend. Happy Mother's Day to all the amazing moms out there, including my own. Love you, Mom. Hope you have a great weekend. Can't wait to spend some time with my mom coming up on Sunday. 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

Welcome to your Friday. It's Kelly taking over on Mix 95.1. And hey, don't forget about moms this weekend. They just want to have fun. $1,000 driven by Hamilton Nissan and Franklin County Visitors Bureau. 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
2: Pleasant today, 63, partly sunny, then rain rolling in for Saturday, 70 and rain on Sunday, 59 more rain on Monday. That's your forecast at Mix 95.1, number one for today's best music mix.

all day yesterday. Thursday Ticket Takeover. We got you in for a trip to Denver to see Noah Kahan. Next week, Harry Styles, New York City with me.

0: 95.1, Kelly K. Did you see Disney is officially greenlit Hocus Pocus 3? And yes, Bette Midler, Sarah Jessica Parker, Kathy Najimy going to be back as the Sanderson sisters. That's about all we know at this point. They are considering releasing the third movie in theaters as well as streaming. The second one was just kind of streaming. No plot or other casting details are available just yet. They're still just developing it. But we'll keep you posted. 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
16: Partly sunny today, 63 the high. Got some rain rolling in for Saturday and Sunday, 63 again tomorrow, 70 for your Sunday, 59 more rain on Monday. That's your forecast. 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

105.1 coming up. I get it. You can be really upset about bad customer service, but if you're in an airport, don't do what this guy did. I'll tell you why it's going viral coming up on Mix.

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5.1 is literally exhausting. The whole, well, is it over, is it not? 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
1: Pleasant today, 63, partly sunny, then rain rolling in for Saturday, 70 and rain on Sunday, 59 more rain on Monday. That's your forecast at Mix 95.1, number one for today's best music mix.

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95.1. This is such a great story. Nearly 20 years after aging out of foster care, there's an Arizona mom of five who finally reunited with a CPS caseworker that was a lifeline for her. Their story is so great. Coming up on Mix.

0: 95.1, it's Kelly Kay. This is a fantastic story. A reunion nearly 20 years in the making. Sarah was just a teen when she met her caseworker, Barbara. And now she's a mom of five and wanted to reconnect and thank her for really changing her life.
1: She's what made me not go down the same path as everyone else in my family. She was the one trying to help prosecute against somebody that was hurting me. And so then it hit me, like, I never told her thank you.
2: 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And I was like, this is crazy.
1: At first, I was like, wait, is that her? And then I looked at the picture. I was like, oh, she looks the same. That's her.
0: Oh, it's so great. Their reunion is pretty awesome. Turns out they live 3 miles apart from each other. So they're going to stay in touch and even spend holidays together. 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
8: Partly sunny today, 63 the high. Got some rain rolling in for Saturday and Sunday, 63 again tomorrow, 70 for your Sunday, 59 more rain on Monday. That's your forecast. 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

Mix 95.1. So all day yesterday, we got you in on a Thursday ticket takeover to see Noah Kahan in Denver. That's cool. 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
6: If you're running around today doing those errands, I don't think you'll get rained on today. However, if you save until tomorrow morning, good chance you will. Rain tomorrow morning, 66 in the afternoon, then rain Sunday beginning in the afternoon and continuing all the way overnight into Monday morning. Right now, it looks like Tuesday is the only sunny day next week.
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1: They say the holy water's watered down, and this town's lost its faith. 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
12: 81 between Hagerstown and Shippensburg, there's no delays going on there. 81 between Hagerstown and Martinsburg, southbound lanes are clear. Now, on the northbound side, traffic is slow from before Route 11 to Williamsport to 70. On 70 between Big Pull and Frederick, no problem. On 70 between Big Pull and Frederick, no issues there, eastbound or westbound. Route 11 from the West Virginia state line to Chambersburg, that's at speed. On 9, you're good to go from Hedgesville to Charlestown. And no delays being reported on 1630 or 316. That's traffic, and you're up to date.
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1: It's going to be an inside, outside kind of weekend. We have rain expected tomorrow morning with a warm-up in the afternoon to 66. Rain on Sunday afternoon into Monday morning. And it looks like next week, Tuesday, will be the only day that is not to rain, because then we're calling for rain also next Wednesday, Thursday, and Friday.
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This morning on the Ryan Smetzer Show, he had a couple people talking about dating mama's boys and what that was like. I don't think I'd like that very much. 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

0: 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I think that'll be a good thing. 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
11: 81 between Hagerstown and Chippensburg, there's no delays going on there. 81 between Hagerstown and Martinsburg, southbound lanes are clear. Now, on the northbound side, traffic is slow from before Route 11 to Williamsport to 70. On 70 between Big Pole and Frederick, no issues there, eastbound or westbound. Route 11 from the West Virginia state line to Chambersburg, that's at speed. On 9, you're good to go from Hedgesville to Charlestown. And no delays being reported on 1630 or 316. That's traffic and you're up to date.
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15: 81 between Hagerstown and Shippensburg. Both directions, you're at the posted speed limit. On 81 between Hagerstown and Martinsburg, southbound lanes are clear. On the northbound side, traffic is stop-and-go from before Route 11 and Williamsport to Route 40. On 70 between Big Pole and Frederick, no issues there. On 11 from the West Virginia state line to Chambersburg, you're good to go. On 9 at speed from Hedgesville to Charlestown, and it's clear on 1630 and 316. That's traffic, and you're up to date.
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10: To quote Ella Langley, it's butterfly season. It's also hummingbird season. Got a chance of rain around the area tomorrow. 66 is going to be the afternoon high. Looks like we'll have rain on Sunday afternoon that will continue into Monday morning. Tuesday right now, the only day next week that we won't have any rain.

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0: Have we got a deal for you? It's up right now at mix95.com. It's called Cumberland Valley Deals. And our very first participant would be is the Orchards Restaurant and Relax Lounge. So for $25 right now, you get a $50 gift card. 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We're going to see what's going on out there on the roadways with mixing good traffic in just a sec.
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10: 81 between Hagerstown and Shippensburg. Both directions, you're at the posted speed limit. On 81 between Hagerstown and Martinsburg, southbound lanes are clear. On the northbound side, traffic is stop and go from before Route 11 and Williamsport to Route 40. On 70 between Big Pole and Frederick, no issues there. On 11 from the West Virginia state line to Chambersburg, you're good to go. On 9 at speed from Hedgesville to Charlestown, and it's clear on 1630 and 316. That's traffic, and you're up to date.
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1: 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Just go.

They say the holy water's watered down, and this town's lost its faith. Our colors will fade eventually, so if our time is running out, day after day, we'll make the mundane a masterpiece. Oh my, my, oh my, my love, I take one look at you, you're taking me out.

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8: From Hagerstown to Shippensburg on 81, no problems northbound or southbound. From Hagerstown to Martinsburg, 81 is clear both north and south. On 70 between Big Pull and Frederick, eastbound's at the posted speed limit, but on the westbound side, there are delays from National Pike to Sharpsburg Pike. On Route 11 between the West Virginia State Line and Chambersburg, no issues. On 9, you're at speed from Hedgesville to Charlestown. And it's clear on 1630 and 316. That's traffic, and you're up to date.
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9: We got some events going on tomorrow morning. You might have some rain to deal with. Should clear up a little bit. And then we'll have rain Sunday afternoon. And that rain is going to stick around until Monday morning. And then Tuesday, going to be a real nice day. And then another chance of rain coming our way Thursday, Friday, and Saturday of next week.

right, I'm going to tell you what Mom really wants for Mother's Day. She wants time with you. Just time. That's all. No cost.

0: 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We got to find out what's going on. We'll do Mix and Go traffic coming up. And have a nice weekend. Make the best of it.
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17: From Hagerstown to Shippensburg on 81, no problems northbound or southbound. From Hagerstown to Martinsburg, 81 is clear both north and south. On 70 between Big Pole and Frederick, eastbound's at the posted speed limit, but on the westbound side, there are delays from National Pike to Sharpsburg Pike. On Route 11 between the West Virginia state line to Chambersburg, no issues. On 9, you're at speed from Hedgesville to Charlestown. And it's clear on 1630 and 316. That's traffic, and you're up to date.
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1: Yeah, y'all know what it is. Katy Perry, Juicy J.

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2: Happy Friday.
1: I thought we talked about this 2 days ago. We don't have to speak, sing everything on the air.
2: Oh. Well,
1: here we are. You know what? I'll let you have it.
2: Swing and a miss, I guess.
1: Yeah, Jordan's traveling back from Europe right now, so it's another beautiful Just Audrey and Eric day.
2: Yeah.
1: And with that, I think we should just entice you to keep listening with the Jamaica trip. So like,
2: yes.
1: don't give up on us.
2: Oh my gosh.
1: Because that means you give up on your trip. 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
1: Okay, yeah, so I have a bunch. First of all, GameStop is making a $56 billion bid for eBay. Where they're coming up with that money,
0: that's crazy.
1: I don't know.
0: That's crazy. I saw that headline. I'm like, this can't be real.
1: Yeah.
0: Also, why? Just to resell games?
1: I literally don't know. I have no idea. Next. Okay. Real Housewives of Beverly Hills.
0: No.
1: Okay. Next.
0: What is the headline? I'll let you...
1: So Brandi Glanville is commenting. She's throwing some shade at Leanne Rimes, who is being rumored to be on the show, which... Here's the thing. If you don't watch Real Housewives, it's not a big deal to you. I understand that. But the Real Housewives fans out there, I know, are losing their minds about this because... Leon Rimes had an affair with Brandi Glanville's husband, and now they're married, but they, like, caught it all in the show.
0: Oh. Or Leon Rimes, like, the country singer Leon Rimes?
1: Yeah.
0: Oh. Is the music not going well for her?
1: At least I'm pretty sure that's how it happened.
0: Okay.
1: Next. Mr. Fantasy, a.k.a. allegedly, KJ Apa has... Well, KJ Apa has commented on... Mr. Fantasy, because he put a music video out, Mr. Fantasy did,
0: with a bunch of famous people
1: who are KJ Apa's friends,
0: yeah.
1: Right? KJ Apa was like, he's using my image. Well, the direct quote is, there was recently a music video that was released that included a bunch of people who are really close to me by a guy who's completely and utterly stolen my image. And he calls him a liar and a thief.
0: It's very funny that he is not breaking character.
1: Which
0: so like,
1: I love.
0: It's all but he hasn't confirmed, but like the industry has confirmed it is the same person.
1: I mean, yeah, they have the same tattoos. They have the same build. If you look at their faces next to each other, they are exactly the same.
0: I could take you a step further. Like, my friend works for like events in LA and like she's had to put his legal name on.
1: Sure,
0: it's KJ Apa. He's just keeping this going, but it's so convincing that there are still people commenting like, wait, I'm confused. Is it not him?
1: Which like, I just love it. I don't know. I think it's so fun. I think it's such a fun side project. Anyway, that's all that I have to share to you today or share with you.
0: Thank you.
1: Yep.
0: Your XYZ ENT Entertainment Report, all brought to you by Eggland's Best.
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0: You deserve a break, you know, to get away from it all.
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1: Imagine jetting off to Jamaica.
0: Say it.
1: Jamaica.
0: Yeah, Audrey. Yeah. Jamaica. It's beaches, it's mountains, lively, yet laid back. It's luxurious and adventurous, and it's a vibe. It's a vacation.
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0: I want you to be so honest, Audrey. Scale of 1 to 10, how impressed were you with Jamaica? Because you've never been there before, right?
1: Yeah, I would say I was impressed on a level of that exceeds 10.
0: Really?
1: It was maybe like a 20.
0: Like, that seems hyperbolic.
1: It was truly really incredible.
0: Really cool.
1: I don't think that I've ever been... I've been to the Caribbean before, yeah. And I've never been to a place that was so just like... picturesquely beautiful.
0: It's really, really cool. We stayed in the Negril area. I think my only comment, and this isn't criticism, but like I would probably prefer to stay closer to like Montego Bay, like the airport, just because there's such a long bus ride.
1: Oh,
0: but
1: sure.
0: That
1: yeah.
0: said, like Sandals handles it. You land, you go to the Sandals lounge, they give you a red stripe if that's your thing, and then
1: yeah.
0: like you can definitely drink a beer while in the bus.
1: Yeah, so you just hang out.
0: It made the ride there great. The ride back to the airport was like, ugh.
1: I slept the whole way.
0: That's
1: so
0: fortunate.
1: Maybe
0: for
1: that
0: you.
1: Sounds like user error.
0: Yeah, thank you for that. 4 days, 3 nights, all-inclusive stay at any Sandals or Beaches resort in Jamaica, plus a voucher towards round-trip airfare for $2,000 total for the voucher. 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

0: XYZ with their exactly. Mom's hot take is coming up on the way. My mom joining the show to provide her perspective on what's trending. Hi, Mom.
1: Hello.
0: What's trending in your world?
1: Well, how would you feel if you go to a dinner party and you go to the door and the host says, okay, here's your basket. Put your phone in it.
0: Oh, like you can't have your phone for the evening.
1: Right. Because she wants a nice dinner party.
0: It depends if I knew that was happening or not.
1: Good point.
0: Yeah. It was communicated to me ahead of time, like, hey, we're going to have like a phoneless night or like an hour or something.
1: Okay.
0: Versus like me just going to a party that I didn't know that was going to be a thing. I would laugh at them. I'd be like, no.
2: Yeah. No, for
0: about?
2: Sure.
0: Okay. Putting phones away for dinner or for a party, especially when a host asks you to. We'll talk about it next on XYZ.

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0: 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My mom joining the show to talk about phoneless evenings.
1: Yes, phoneless evenings. They're a thing. They're real. Mm-hmm. Especially for my generation. I am shocked because we're getting to be the scrollers now, too. And
0: I think your age is worse.
1: I would probably agree with you. Yeah.
0: I'm generalizing here, but like any parent that's like adopted Facebook, I think is on it way more than like anyone my age is on social media.
1: For sure. We're bored. So we're out there looking
0: for stuff.
1: Life's done. We're scrolling. Yeah. Your grandmother scrolled.
0: She did. Yeah. 94. She was just scrolling through Facebook. She didn't know how to post, but like, or she did. She would accidentally like type random words, but yeah.
1: Right.
0: But okay. So mom, you've been seeing this fad going around where people like are asked to put their phones down or away for the evening.
1: And this is for adult parties. Let me preface that. Not kids parties, but for adult parties that their host is asking when they come to the door to put their phone in a basket and please restrain from using it. And there'll be a time when we could do photos and things like that, but for right now, let's have a phoneless evening. I don't know. You brought up a really good point, Eric. You said, you know, if you knew in advance, it would be fine, but if you don't know in advance, then it's kind of like, ugh.
0: I'd like to give my generation and probably Audrey's generation, Gen Z, a little bit of credit. Like, I think we've become so dependent on our phones that we're aware of it.
2: Yeah.
0: That I think most people I'm friends with or I encounter with try to be pretty intentional, like not keeping their phone out all the time.
2: Yeah, absolutely. I feel like my phone sometimes, if I'm with my friends, I rarely am thinking about my phone even at all, because I think it just becomes, weirdly enough, when you grow up with it, like an extension of you.
0: Yeah.
2: And you just kind of, you're not like, oh, let me check my phone when I'm in the middle of this conversation when it buzzes, you know?
0: Yeah. Seriously, I don't, mom, I mean, would you do this? You have your phone out
1: a
0: lot.
1: Yes, I do have my phone out a lot. And I did give some thought to this last night because, you know, we're going back to the 50s and a lot of people are getting vintage and reminiscent on some of these sites that I go to for older people. And it's like, wow.
0: Sites
1: I can't,
0: for older, like a dating
1: well,
0: site?
1: Well, like, no, like Leave It to Beaver and fan clubs and Andy Griffith fan clubs. And I see so many people go, you know, was that real? Like, did you really put a tie on and a suit when you went to dinner you know? And I'm like, yes. And I respond to some of these people going, yes, that's how I was raised. So if somebody's asking me to politely put my phone away, I absolutely will, because that's my nature.
0: I think it's one thing to ask someone like, hey, please refrain from pulling it out, but to like pull out a basket and be like, everyone put it in, is like, I'm not gonna name her,
1: but I know her.
0: I have an aunt that I feel like would do this, and I'd be like, don't talk to me like I'm a preschooler. Like that that would upset me. It's like, you put your phone in, and they're never the one that does it, by the way. They want everyone else to do it, and then they're like, well, I'll keep mine out for emergencies. It's like, okay. You're just being the authoritative figure of the party. I don't like that. XYZ with Eric Zachary. 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You deserve a break, you know, to get away from it all.
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0: Say it.
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0: Yeah, Audrey. 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Jamaica. It's beaches, it's mountains, lively, yet laid back. 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